0: Some great band names coming at you. You just heard Stiff Richards with State of Mind, and that last one was Dumb Punts.
1: Oh,
0: with
1: I like
0: Chiller.
1: That.
0: Surprise, they're Australian.
1: Yeah. I can see that.
0: Surprise.
1: Down under, mate.
0: You should. I'm going to show you on the break the cover to the Dumb Punts. The guy's wearing a t-shirt, and it's a one. It's awesome.
1: I think we should start just like recreating Australian tees that I see all over the internet.
0: Oh, bootleg Australian tees?
1: Yeah, why not?
0: I mean, I'm sure they do it other places with American bands. Why can't we do that? Dude, I'm on 100% on board.
1: This is how I start making a living because I can't actually operate as a contractor or builder anymore.
0: Yeah.
1: And I don't know how to use a computer, nor have ever owned one.
0: We should. I think that's where the stuff is going. Computers.
1: What do we call it? Like the t-shirt guy?
0: Dude.
1: Computers? That's the future?
0: Computers.
1: Okay.
0: I think there's something there. I think it's going to be big.
1: You know what? We should look into it.
0: I think so. And like, I feel like the sooner we do, the better it'll be.
1: Yeah, we don't want to get left behind. It's cutting edge.
0: Dude, my last job, remember the last job when it like exploded in horrible fashion?
1: Which one?
0: I haven't sent an email since then.
1: Oh, really?
0: Yeah.
1: I think I've written 2026 down, like the actual number, maybe like 10 times this year.
0: Yeah, I don't know.
1: Yeah.
0: It's been nice because I used to like send 20 emails a day, you know, give or take.
1: Sure.
0: And it never got easier.
1: Where's the sauce?
0: Yeah, exactly.
1: Where's the sauce,
0: hey,
1: boss?
0: Hey, guy, I need this bacon and it's not been delivered and I need it.
1: I need it now.
0: Or it could have been a phone call.
1: Yeah.
0: You know? I haven't talked to anyone on the phone since that job either. It's been pretty awesome.
1: How's that working out at your new job?
0: It's fine. I don't deal with any of that stuff.
1: Yeah. You're just the guy doing the thing.
0: Yeah, I just do the thing. And it's, or I go, hey, thanks for delivering this stuff. It's really awesome. Nothing's, it's not personal anymore. It's good.
1: Yeah. Leave it all behind.
0: Leave it all behind. All right. So, yeah, you heard those Dumb Punts and Stiff Richards. We got some more music. This is a new Wire put out a new album. That's great.
1: Yep.
0: Yeah. So you're going to hear. Here's Wire.
1: It's one of my faves.
0: It's one of our faves.
1: One of the tops.
0: Top of the pops.
1: Top of the tops.
0: Charts.
1: We call them Pringles.
0: once you top of the pops, you can't stop.
1: Hey, and you're skipping rap tonight.
0: I'm skipping. Yeah, wow. It's foolish.
1: Not with those lyrics.
0: Dude, just wait till my stuff drops. All right, so here's 23 Years Too Late by Wire. This is new album from Wire.

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Stefan Wright shooting from ballistic Berlin, fueled by the Finnish rude boy engineering front in plum black knit, love they officiate. Open plan tendencies engulf the room, enthusiastically embracing the cigarette beat. Headlock. In gridlock, oozing through Flanders. White kicker, magic plants, poppies of remembrance. Popeye remembers a cyclopic monster.

circumventing the schedule of fun-filled firemen, visit the Museum of Backward Hats. Totally Oscared, the Netherlands are untethered. Rhizomic gastropods interweave slender tails. Grey hairs genuflect as perforated anarchists

23 years.

0: That's New Wire.
1: Goodness.
0: With 23 years too late. That was a long song.
1: Yeah, about 10 minutes or so, from my recollection.
0: Yeah. It was good, though. I recommend checking it out. It is called... I don't know. It's
1: you guys know what it is.
0: Read and Burn. Yeah, Read and Burn.
1: Clearly. Yeah. Everybody knows that.
0: Yeah, check it out. I have yet to hear a bad album from Wire, so go nuts.
1: Same.
0: Yeah.
1: Yeah, that was my first song I've ever heard from him.
0: Let's see. What else? It's Tuesday. You know what? We need volunteers, and we need people to donate. So please get on the old computer. We were talking about those earlier. Big stuff happening with those.
1: Yeah, look them up. They've got great deals these days because they're just starting.
0: Yeah. And you could get in on the ground floor and go to kwnkradio.org/donate. And
1: as little as $5 a month, you can be within this elite club of members for community radio support.
0: Yeah, and you just throw that around and be like, yo, I donate to K-Wink, and you'll start getting...
1: Tell it to the judge.
0: Tell it to the judge.
1: Child support goes down.
0: Yeah.
1: Yeah.
0: Your community service is time served. What else?
1: You get pulled over for speeding. You just say, listen, I listen to Slow Chase, and I'm a member.
0: And they'll be like, oh, we get it.
1: Get out of here. Take it easy.
0: You'll slow it down next time.
1: We never made those stickers.
0: Yeah. If you're collecting stickers and you're one of those ones that don't stick them on water bottles or computers, and you got the first run of the Slow Chase stickers, oh, that's going to be worth some here in a week or so.
1: 7 to 10 days tops.
0: Yeah, it's going to appreciate in value, is what I'm told.
1: So I just saw this zine. Mm-hmm. It's out in the lobby here at the station. And our good friend over at Holland Project, Alana, mm-hmm. posted something on the gram about it. And I'm excited to look through it. It's the hashtag Reno Famous, the who's who in Reno today. And
0: you know, I'm flipping through it, and I don't see me or you in here.
1: I know.
0: Sort of strange. It's sort of like...
1: Maybe next month.
0: Yeah.
1: It's the who's was.
0: That's good. The who's was. All right, yeah, we're gonna take a look at this, and we'll be back at you after these couple songs. Up next, we have this is new from Frog. This is A Bad Time to Fall in Love Again by Frog.
1: Ribbit.

0: Wah, wah, wee, wah.
1: That was Mutiny by CC Dust. Right before that, you heard Aqueduct with Hardcore Days and Softcore Nights.
0: Sorry.
1: You okay?
0: Yeah, just a little dizzy right now.
1: Oh, you got dizzy.
0: Yeah.
1: We're reading through this thing, and there's actors and entertainment. These people are from or have some kind of connection to Reno. Thomas Dekker, actor for Terminator, the Sarah Connor Chronicles. Yeah.
0: Get to the chopper.
1: Yeah. That was the
0: TV show.
1: The TV show. Mm. Dude, Sarah Connor would be the sickest name for like a girl punk band.
0: Yeah.
1: That would be awesome. I always thought about that, Sarah Connor, dude. That'd be awesome. What else? Madchen Amick, she was on Twin Peaks. She's from Sparks, actually.
0: Doo-doo.
1: And let's see, Colin Kaepernick, the usual suspects. You know, we got some David Coverdale, lead singer of Whitesnake. I always thought that was someone else. Michaels? Oh, that's Poison.
0: Poison, yeah.
1: Okay. Well, Whitesnake and Poison, that shit, it just seems the same to me.
0: Here's the most important one.
1: Go.
0: The drummer of the band Sublime.
1: Bud Goff.
0: Famous divorce residents. Cornelius Vanderbilt VI.
1: That's fourth.
0: Fourth, yep.
1: Well, that's Roman numerals. They're tricky.
0: Rita Hayworth.
1: Jack Dempsey, but he also fought here. Jack Dempsey was pretty interesting. I read a whole biography about Jack Dempsey. Okay. I like old boxing, old-timey boxing. That's cool.
0: Okay. How do you feel about new boxing, new-timing boxing?
1: New-timey boxing is cool. I was really into it for a second with, what's his name? Oh, gosh. Well,

0: got that gypsy mentality coming out of Tyson Fury. Yeah, I mean, those guys don't quit.
1: Nope. Travelers will get you.
0: Yeah, travelers, hey. yeah, I don't know. Boxing's cool. Never got into it myself.
1: Well, what else? We got any more music?
0: Yeah, we got more music.
1: That's
0: for
1: it.
0: Sure.
1: This is the end.
0: No, we have more music.
1: Just walk out.
0: No, you won't. All right, let's listen to some music then.
1: Okay.
0: All right, this is from Ceremony. This is Turn Away the Bad Thing by Ceremony. Mm-hmm. They've played here before. They got ties to Reno.
1: Ceremony.
0: Ceremony.
1: Ceremony.

0: air fryers.
1: That was Porches with Heads Giving. Right before that, you heard Baton Army with Le Union Fait la Force.
0: Nailed it.
1: Yeah.
0: Yeah.
1: It's French.
0: Yep. I discerned that.
1: We were talking about putting Italian dressing on chicken, putting it in the air fryer. It's good?
0: I just let it marinate in some Italian dressing for like overnight. Mm-hmm. Yeah, and throw it in the air fryer.
1: I didn't know
0: 20 minutes.
1: Well, I mean, I guess you can. I never thought to put like raw chicken in the air fryer.
0: Dude, fantastic.
1: Bomb? Yeah, I'm going to have to try it.
0: Easy peasy cleanup.
1: You know what else I heard?
0: Air fryers in the next up and coming.
1: Oh, you guys have heard about these things? Air fryers? They're like the computers for food. You know what I heard about? So talking about new stuff that's been around forever that I just heard about. In-N-Out's got a mustard fried burger.
0: Oh, yeah.
1: Have you had it?
0: Yeah.
1: Is it bomb?
0: It's delicious.
1: Damn, dude, I want to try that now.
0: Yeah, yeah.
1: So they just put mustard on and fry it on the griddle or whatever.
0: Yeah, mustard cook.
1: I want that.
0: It's pretty tasty.
1: I got to try it.
0: I do it no bun.
1: No bun?
0: Yeah.
1: Okay.
0: I like the wrapped buns. In lettuce.
1: Oh, yeah, lettuce wrap.
0: It's pretty nice.
1: What is that, keto?
0: Protein style.
1: What's that? Is that keto?
0: I think so. Yeah, I'm keto. It's a new diet. So you're not supposed to have any carbohydrates.
1: Yeah.
0: It throws you into ketosis.
1: I heard that's not good.
0: No, it's not great for your liver, but, you know, whatever.
1: Yeah. Just drink coffee. I heard that's good for your liver.
0: I'm not drinking coffee either.
1: Oh, dang. Oh, isn't keto just the new Atkins?
0: Yes.
1: Is it the same
0: 2.0.
1: thing?
0: 2.0.
1: Is it the same thing?
0: Basically, I think.
1: Remember how big Atkins was?
0: Yes.
1: They just rebranded it?
0: Atkins was huge. I feel like that was like my entire childhood.
1: Yeah.
0: It was like aunts and parents and just being like, here's the new fad diet.
1: You remember Jenny Craig?
0: You remember Weight Watchers?
1: You remember Slim Fast?
0: Oh, those are still good.
1: They still have Slim Fast?
0: Yeah, they're just protein shakes.
1: Interesting.
0: Yeah.
1: Slim Fast and, yeah, Jenny Craig, 1-800-JENNY-CRAIG. And, yeah, Weight Watchers.
0: My Nana was huge on
1: was
0: the
1: that
0: Weight
1: Oprah?
0: Watchers.
1: Oprah was really into Slim Fast, right?
0: Yes. And the Weight Watchers, I think, at one point.
1: Yeah, because she was big.
0: Yeah, in popularity.
1: She's huge. So, is she still big?
0: I have no idea. What is she doing? Just
1: her magazine, Oh.
0: That's still a thing?
1: I think so.
0: She's keeping magazines alive.
1: She's on every cover.
0: Let's make that into a poster.
1: Jenny Craig?
0: No, just Oprah.
1: We should make a 1-800-JENNY-CRAIG t-shirt.
0: Well, call in next week. Guys, give us suggestions.
1: Yeah.
0: The KWNK hotline is 234-8446.
1: Don't call. I won't answer it.
0: Oh, we won't answer, but somebody will.
1: No, leave a message.
0: Leave a message for your favorite DJs.
1: Thank you.
0: That way we get the messages.
1: Thank you. Yeah, we're going to sell these 1-800-JENNY-CRAIG shirts to our Australian market.
0: Well, I got involved in a scheme. It was kind of like this big triangle. So I have this back stock.
1: Turn it upside down. It's pyramid scheme. Hey, this is Canyon with a song called Alarm.
0: Wee-oo.

0: All right, that was Jacques Dutronc with Hippie Hippie Hoorah. You've probably heard that song by Bad Kids. What was it? Black Lips.
1: Yes.
0: You know what I'm talking about? There you go. Sorry, I hadn't listened to that band forever. I like the original. I like that French version. And that's the second French band we played today. Crazy.
1: Well, just wait till... Well, actually, we lied. We're not doing a show next week. This is it. No, wait till next week. We got a couple cool bands.
0: Yeah, next week's going to be nice. Please tune in. It'll be the last hoorah, the last hippie hippie hoorah, if you will.
1: Yeah, we're selling out. We're going to big radio.
0: Yeah, we're... We're gonna get ours, okay?
1: Yeah, of course. Yeah. Somebody needs to make some money around here, you know.
0: That's true. Yeah, donate. Also, if you're interested in being a DJ, hey, apply. They give anybody shows around here, you know what I'm saying?
1: We were able to do it for 4 years.
0: Yeah. If you're reliable, responsible at all.
1: It doesn't even have to be that reliable or responsible.
0: Yeah. If you know Tom or Sophia, just, you know, give them a shout. We would love to see what you could.
1: 234-8446.
0: 234-8446.
1: Blow me up, Tom.
0: Yeah. All right. Well, thanks for tuning in to Slow Chase. Next week will be the last show. Episode number 180. What a nice round number.
1: Dude, we're turning the page.
0: Turning the page.
1: Turning around.
0: Yeah. And U-turns. All right, have a good week, you all, and we'll talk at you next time, okay?
1: Bye.
0: Bye.
2: Hey, Kevin.
3: Yeah?
2: When was the last time you wrote a poem?
3: I honestly don't remember the last time, but I do love poetry.
2: I can't remember the last time I wrote a poem either. If you're interested, the Holland Project is actually having a two-part poetry workshop on May 9th and May 16th from noon to 2. It's called Begin Anywhere. Max is a Reno poet, a UNR MFA, and writes for the Reno News and Review. You don't need to bring anything, apparently. That sounds pretty cool.
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0: 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I'm Jason Davies. This is OK Dad. I got special guest K-Dog in the studio tonight.
1: Everybody. What's up?
0: Jamirco

0: All right, there you go. This is OK Dad. You're listening to KWNK 97.7 FM. I'm Dickie Davies, and I've got K-Dog live in the studio, kind of a different night.
1: Just a couple of dads chopping it up.
0: Yeah, so I'm going to say Kevin. I can't say K-Dog all night. You're a dad. Our kids know each other. The boy knows your boy.
1: Yes.
0: We started things off there with Too Young to Die from Jamiroquai.
1: Yeah. Shouts out to my older brother.
0: So you, before we get into what else we heard, you picked that because...
1: Yeah, my brother used to have this like stereo cabinet, and he had a Jamiroquai sticker on it. And before I knew a single Jamiroquai song, I just liked that sticker, the logo with the like horns.
0: Was it the sticker with the hat and like the horns in the name?
1: Yeah, yeah, yeah. It was like his like little logo.
0: Yeah.
1: And I just remember being like, I don't know what their music is, but I just feel like that's going to be like cool. And and then I listened to them objectively like over the years. And yeah, I mean, they're just so fun. And that song specifically, there's like a live recording on YouTube of them performing in Japan, and the entire crowd like does this like, yeah, like when the like on those like syncopated beats. And so every time I hear it, I just think of like all these like Japanese voices yelling that out. And so
0: yeah. I wish we'd found the live version. I want to hear the yes.
1: I think it's so good.
0: After that, we listened to another one of your tracks, which was off the album Diet Pepsi, but it was the
1: just a cover,
0: Trophy Wife.
1: Yeah.
0: You were telling me about this before we started.
1: Number one with a bullet, most listened to song last year was an Addison Rae song, like a 20-something TikTok star. Like, pretty embarrassing. You know, that's why my Spotify Wrapped was under wraps at the end of the year. A lot of people like to share those, but it's pretty embarrassing how much I listen to that song. So I didn't really share that very widely, but it's a perfect song. It's a perfect pop song. And a cover helps because it's a little grittier.
0: Yeah, it was like a super spacey, kind of nice, like, I don't know, I would have not pegged it as a TikTok pop song anyway, which I guess it was. I listen to that stuff too. I mean, we all do. That's the way that, I don't know, you become a, you're on the show just because you're a friend and a good, but you're also a dad, and we're not dads at the age where we're trying to keep up with what the boys are listening to.
1: thankfully
0: but I'd like to stay ahead. I'm glad that you're staying ahead by listening to Addison Rae.
1: Yeah.
0: And the TikTok singers. Well, are they singers, artists?
1: Yeah, you know, I think they're just
0: creators.
1: Like, yeah. Yeah,
0: like creators. That's the phrase.
1: It's still easier than transcribing Bad Bunny lyrics like what you're doing and learning what he's actually singing about.
0: I do that for my own personal edification, and then I'm like, well, we're not going to learn Spanish from Bad Bunny exactly.
1: Yeah, but just wait until your son goes to a job site and he can talk shop with all the with everybody speaking Spanish, and you're like, what are you saying, son?
0: We're going to have to throw some Bad Bunny in here. We were talking about how our pump-up music on the way to school and even home tends to be Bad Bunny. We've got Bad Bunny vinyl in the house, and my boy has learned how to put a platter on. We've talked about how to like hold it from the edges and put it on, and he can now flip the record, put a new record on. He knows how to start it.
1: Wow.
0: And how to stop it. And he likes
1: trust.
0: It is a lot of trust. It's working out really well. We stepped away from scratching. We'll get a new set of turntables that we can scratch on, because he is very interested in what that might look like. After Diet Pepsi there, we listened to Stare at the Sun from Ringo Death Star. Pure Mood was the name of the album. I actually picked that because of you. That was my pick, but I picked it because of you. We've talked about Ringo Death Star. You've talked about seeing them here. We both have connections back to Austin, Texas, where I'm from. And sonically, it just made perfect sense. And it's a beautiful... It's spring. I'm staring at the sun. even if Dr. Seuss has told me not to stare at the sun. But great track. I don't know. Thanks for coming in. Thanks. It's been a long time. We've been trying to figure this out, having you on, trying to have more OK Dads on.
1: You know, there's like a notebook in a landfill somewhere from my senior year of college where I wrote a bunch of like my life goals. And honest to God, one of them was to be on a radio show. So, yeah, it's been a long journey to get here to community radio.
0: KWE just for the people. I want to give a shout out to Katie, your okay mom, who's going to be a guest before too long. Okay dads can't do it without okay moms, and we're coming up on Mother's Day. Don't forget, or do forget if that's like a traumatic thing for you. If that is what that is, then think about the fact that today is Cinco de Mayo, which is another thing.
1: We love you, girl.
0: Yeah, we love you, girl. Mexico and moms. Let's get back to a little bit of music. We're going to jump in a little bit different, but it works. This is a song that I was thinking about. I put it on our list as we were going back and forth. And then when I mentioned it, I mentioned the artist, the Doves, or Doves, not the Doves,
1: yeah,
0: just Doves.
1: No, the. It's like Justin Timberlake walking back in the restaurant and Social Network.
0: Right.
1: Drop the.
0: And we're going to get to some Timberlake-y things, but we're going to pluralize it instead of singularizing it. We'll get there.
1: Wow. Incredible tie-in.
0: Yeah, we'll get there. Catch the Sun off of Lost Souls.

0: All right, this is OK Dad. You're listening to KWNK 97.7 FM in Reno, Nevada. I'm Dickie Davies. I've got Kev Dog. What were we saying? Kevin?
1: I like Kevin. I like Kev Dog.
0: Kev Dog?
1: Yeah.
0: Did we say K-Dog earlier?
1: Yeah, I mean, I had to make it up on the spot.
0: Yeah, I've got Kevin. Kev Dog. We just listened to a little bit of Heat Miser, a little-known Elliott Smith cover band. Is that what they are?
1: No, I mean it's the
0: real deal.
1: Yeah,
0: it's the precursor.
1: That's pre Goodwill Hunting.
0: That's pre Goodwill Hunting. Before he got soft, he didn't get soft.
1: Before he lost an Oscar to Celine Dion.
0: Oh, is that what? That was that year.
1: Yeah.
0: No, I feel like he was robbed.
1: I mean, honestly, like which
0: she
1: ones?
0: She got plenty.
1: Yeah.
0: Yeah.
1: No, she ran away with it. It was pretty sad.
0: I didn't realize that. Thanks for, yeah, jeez. Walkman, Hamilton Lighthouser, a lot of the members there. And we started things off with Catch the Sun from the Doves, not the Doves. We were just reminiscing about how the Doves are kind of like an earworm, works your way in. Don't necessarily remember exactly who it is or what the song is. I feel like Catch the Sun, I was talking about There Goes the Fear, kind of quintessential songs of that, late 90s, early 2000s?
1: Yeah, Doves, I mean, according to that Meet Me in the Bathroom book, like, they were, like, pre-Strokes. Like, they were sort of, like, what the New York band was before the Strokes came along and just, like, swept everybody up and, like, took over the entire scene and then, like, went into, like, the LCD sound system and, like, yeah, just, like, all of the moment that like New York rock bands and like sort of that like kind of club scene, Rapture, like all that like dancey, like DFA, like all that like dancey, like DFA record stuff, like
0: yeah.
1: Doves were like, you know, kind of

0: 150th year as a country, we can look back and thank our precursor for meat, potatoes, and press pills. Thank you, England. And Skins, really great TV show.
1: Mm, very true.
0: Do you ever watch Skins?
1: I know a lot about the importance of Skins, but I was maybe more of a Degrassi kid.
0: Okay. Next time you get sick, go back and find the original Skins, and that'll make a lot more sense, and you'll feel dirty and old.
1: Yeah, you know, my wife always says that, like, British TV is a lot trashier than you think, you know, and it's not all Downton Abbey.
0: No, it is not. Skins is not Downton Abbey. That is for sure. We'll talk about Skins off mic, and we'll figure out what that looks like. This is OK Dad. You're listening to K-Wink. I'm Dickie Davies. We've got Kevin or Kev Dog or K-Dog in the studio. Kev, you're a dad. We met through mutual friends having kids. Mm-hmm. How has being a dad, or how has your musical past? You grew up in Denver and then have lived in different places. We were talking about this a little bit off mic. How has that, like, shaped what you're listening to now? Like, I know I listened to a lot more Rafi and Bad Bunny because of my kid. How has that shaped being a dad for you? Like,
1: I mean, we eat our share of Eeples and Beninis in our household as well. But I think that, I mean, my family's from Detroit. Like, both my parents were born and raised there. So a story I was sharing with some friends right before this is, like, my parents had a 1980 Cadillac Sedan DeVille, canary yellow. They put a subwoofer box in the back, and they would blast, like, Rick James or, like, Shalimar and the Silvers, dropping me off at middle school. So I was mortally embarrassed, and I thought that a puka shell necklace would really disguise my roots and let me blend in, as eighth graders, seventh graders want to do, blend in. I'm grateful for the fact that they actually made us stand out in our very suburban neighborhood. But yeah, I mean, my influence is sort of like this, like, tension of rebellion from my family and listening to, like, yeah, like, nu metal, and then, like, going into, like, Coheed and Cambria and Thursday and all that embarrassing stuff. And then, like, what my parents listened to, which is, like, every great music from, like, the 60s and 70s. My parents listened to a lot of rock, but they listened to mostly funk, R&B, a lot of hip-hop. I remember my dad rapping every lyric to Snoop Dogg's Doggy Style and me being aghast that he was saying those words. But but also kind of like, that's I guess my dad, like, is also more than a dad. He's like he was probably younger than I am now, you know? So yeah. he was definitely younger than I am now. So yeah, I mean, it's the tension between those two things. And, you know, I had all my indie rock phases, and then I had my, oh, I want to be just like my family phase. And now I'm a father of my own, trying to indoctrinate my kid with all of music's history leading up to this point. And, it's going all right. He mostly likes the Rocky Road to Dublin on the Sinner soundtrack, and yeah. Turnstile. Those are his two jams right now.
0: I mean, I've talked about it on this show a lot. You do everything you can to be like, you should listen to this. We think this is really cool. And he's going to listen to what he wants to listen to. It's kind of surprising. And I've had my own similar musical journey of, like, what my parents listened to, what I rebelled and listened to. And you kind of land somewhere in the middle. And I think having a wide vocabulary of, like, music is super important for a kid.
1: Yeah, I mean, you kind of, like, have to have boomerang it a little bit, right? Like, you show them stuff, and then you, like, let them go out in the world and, like, discover their own thing, and they come back to you with the information that they gathered out in the world on their own, and yeah. They, like, build that into what you like, and it's, like, this whole new thing, and it's, like, special. And, like, yeah. If he only listened to what I like, that would be really disappointing for me. Like, I want him to, like, have his own journey, because I'm, like, very proud of what I found on my own, like, yes. Without the help. And if he were to just, like, base who he is off who I am, that's, like, kind of a discontinuation of the legacy of discovery that I think our family has. So
0: I hadn't thought about it until just now, but, like, I've had that moment of, like, trying to be, like, give an offering of, like, you should listen to this. And he's like, this is terrible, or this is boring. And then I listen to what he's coming home with

0: with and what he's like listening to. When like, this is a bizarro statement, but you listen to like some of the world music influences in Rafi and you're like, I'm going to go down that rabbit hole and see what I can share with him that I can find. And he sends me down rabbit holes. Like, okay, apples and bananas, peoples and beninis. There's tonality similarities and there's like rhythms and melodies that match this other stuff. And we can listen to high life music.
1: Yeah.
0: And we'll go down that journey. And oh, you dig that. But it's the melodies, it's everything in between.
1: Yeah.
0: Let's take a hard left turn with our musical taste. This is a next, this next one is by you. It's going to make a little bit more sense when we talk about it next time we come back together. But this is Multiply the Heartaches from Cake. This is off of B-Sides and Rarities album. And we'll talk to you soon.

0: All right, you're listening to OK Dad on KWNK 97.7 FM in Reno, Nevada. I'm Dickie Davies. We're going to hit mute there so I can hear myself in my headphones.
1: I can hear you, so.
0: All right, I turned some stuff down. That was Wowee from Timberlakes. Before that was Alligator from The Babies. Kevin Morby's The Babies. And we started things off there with Multiply the Heartaches from Cake. Kevin, what can you tell me about Timberlakes? We talked about it, but I'm going to let you. I listened to this album. The album is Good Grief. I loved it. It's kind of amazing. It's nice when I have a guest on, they turn me on to new stuff. Who is Timberlakes?
1: Yeah, one of my closest friends, one of my compadres, Casey Garvey. Love that guy. I don't think he can tune in, but yeah, he's been making music for a long time. Lives in LA. I've seen his setup. It's just a couple instruments at the foot of his bed. And actually, shout out to Ryan Mock, who's probably not listening, but he's a producer. He actually played drums for Harmar Superstar on tour with them a lot. And so I always got to like hang out with him and the band. But yeah, they kind of like collaborate on that. And yeah, I mean, he's been making music for a long time in the Minneapolis scene. And I want to sound objective here because I genuinely love his music so much. But yeah, just put out an album this week called Good Grief. And tune in if you can.
0: And that track, well, we was off of that new album, Good Grief, and I listened, we exchanged some songs, and I was like, what is this? Timberlakes, I've never heard this. It's always nice when I've got a guest, and they're like, yeah, here's some songs. I'm like, sweet, there's stuff I've never heard. And you were like, oh, that's my homie, and that's his brand new album. And I was like, oh, well, 100% do that.
1: Yeah, yeah.
0: That's I love the track. I love the album. I've listened to it all week in different ways. And before that, like we had, like I said, the Alligator from The Babies. That's Kevin Morby. We listen to a lot of Kevin Morby here. And then Cake, Sacramento's own, Multiply the Heartaches. You picked the Cake song because Good Grief, that album by Timberlakes that we were just talking about, is like a every breakup wrapped into one single album. is how you described it.
1: Yeah, I think there's a couple of breakups in there for sure. And when I heard Multiply the Heartaches, I was also thinking about Casey. But yeah, everybody has a tough breakup, I think. And I'll be surprised if it doesn't help your creative output to to go through a little bit of heartache and write about it. So I'm grateful that he channeled that into something really cool.
0: Yeah, I am too. It's you hope that those artists come out on the other side okay.
1: Thank you.
0: I think about that all the time. We are getting down to the wire here, so let's jump back into the tunes. Listen to another Timberlakes song. This one is featuring Aaron Rice, or in collaboration with Aaron Rice. The album is After All I've Done. The song is After All I've Done. It's a single. We're going to listen to that. We're going to say goodbye. I think we should probably say goodbye now, looking at the timing. Kev, thanks for coming on. It was great.
1: Life goal accomplished. Have me back anytime.
0: K-Week, making dreams come true. Okay, Dad, I'm Dickie Davies.
1: The John Cena of radio.
0: The John... Is that when
1: the make a wish?
0: Well,
1: he'll look that up later.
0: No, I get it. I get it. Yeah, hit me up if you need to fulfill a wish and get on K-Wink. I'll probably have you on because it's always a good time. Kev, thanks. I'm glad I could make your wish come true.
1: Yeah,
0: please stick around for longer than that might allude to. More great shows coming up after this. Stay tuned as always. I'll be back live next week. This is After All I've Done. We'll see what time we have left for something else.

0: 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That was OK Dad with DJ Dickie Davies, playing a mix of indie rock. And coming up next is The Genre Tourist with DJ Jean Torres, diving into a new genre each episode. 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

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You just heard the Australian group Blue Tile Lounge with a track off of their 1995 album Lowercase. That track's name was Writing. That was the first track of this slowcore episode of The Genre Tourist with me, your host, Sean Therese. Slowcore is kind of like a nebulously defined, very wide-ranging genre that kind of came about in the late 80s. I consider it a know-it-when-you-hear-it kind of genre, and I think it's probably closest related to shoegaze. Just generally speaking, it's a bit slower, and you're going to have a little less going on in regards to like effect pedals and amount of people playing. The bands Carissa's Weird and Codeine are kind of considered to be some of the progenitors of this genre, and we'll be hearing a track from each of them at some point during the show. And in the case of Codeine, we're going to be hearing a track next. This is off of their 1990 album Frigid Stars. This track's name is called simply D.

You just heard a track from the self-titled album Somersaults by the London-based Somersaults. That was released in 2020. And before that, you heard the New York City-based group Codeine. This is off of their 1999 album Frigid Stars, and that track's name was D. Coming up next, we got a track from the Tucson, Arizona-based Carissa's Weird. This is a track off of their 2002 album Songs About Leaving, and this track's name is They'll Only Miss You When You Leave.

You just heard a track from the Atlanta-based group Cat Power. That was off of their 1998 album Moonpix, and that track's name was Metal Heart. Before that, you heard the Tucson, Arizona-based Chris Is Weird with a track off of their 2002 album Songs About Leaving, and that track's name was They'll Only Miss You When You Leave. If you're just tuning in, you are listening to a slowcore episode of The Genre Tourist with me, your host, Sean Torres, here on your local community-funded radio station, KWNK LP 97.7 FM, Reno, Nevada. 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Or do a one-time donation if that's your thing. It's always very much appreciated either way. All that being said, I'm going to go ahead and start the music back up. This one is from the Cambridge, Massachusetts-based Galaxy 500. This is off of their 1989 album On Fire, and this track's name is Ceremony.

you just heard the Palm Desert based, that's a town in California for anyone that doesn't know, band Lowercase with a track off of their 1999 album, The Going Away Present, and that track's name was Willing to Follow You Down. Before that, you heard the Cambridge, Massachusetts based Galaxy 500. That was a track off of their 1989 album, On Fire, and that track's name was Ceremony. Coming up next, we got a bit of a darker sounding track. This is a track from the Louisville, Kentucky based The Four Coronation. This is off of their self-titled album, and this track's name is Snoother. It was also released in the year 2000.

You just heard a track from a band called The New Year. That was off of their 2017 album Snow, and that track's name was The Beast. Before that, you heard the Louisville, Kentucky-based The Four Coronation with a track off of their self-titled album. That track's name was Snoother, and it was released in 2000. And with that, we're just about done with this slowcore episode of The Genre Tourist with me, your host, Sean Therese. Here on your local community-funded radio station, KWNK LP 97.7 FM, Reno, Nevada. Be sure to not touch that dial show. We got plenty of great shows coming up after this one. But before any of those great shows, I got one last track for you. This is from the LA-based group Acetone. This is off of their self-titled album released in 1999. And this track's name is Ellipses Germs. Enjoy.

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1: 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And coming up next is DJ Aiden with an episode of The Deconstruction Zone, focusing on pop and dance music with an experimental edge. 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
2: 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Max is a Reno poet, a UNR MFA, and writes for the Reno News and Review. 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
5: 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The show focusing on pop and dance music with an experimental edge. I'm your host, Aiden Oster. And for those who don't know, the KWNK studio is right next to the Holland Project. And currently there's a show right now. So if you hear any like ambient noise that sounds like an indie band, then that's probably what you're hearing. But anyway, let's start off with our first song. This is called Superhuman by Starboy.
6: It's been way too

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I can touch the sky. 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

buy me a drink, got pair of spritz. 1, 2, 3, up come my tits. 4, 5, 6, take a bump, a hit. 8, 9, 10, I'm sucking. Hey, I really just can't complain. We're up all night and dance all day. I wanna see you shake to the 808.

You are listening to the Deconstruction Zone on KWINC 97.7, and you were just listening to Get Well Soon by Strip Mall Rafe Star. And the song it's not their latest single, because they just released a song like last week, but it is pretty new. I just found out about them actually like a month ago, and I'm excited for what they have next. Anyway, before that, I played April Spritz by Debasement, Techno by The Help. Actually, they just announced their new album that's going to come out, I think it's in October, but their new single is going to come out on this Thursday, which is 9-11. Yeah, this Thursday. And before that, I played Superhuman by Starboy. Anyway, let's transition into our next song. This is also a song that I recently found. This is Dork by Jet Mukuna. Again, I probably butchered the name, but yeah, here it is.

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Homework, show me what you got, rub it against my thigh. Homework, show me what you got, rub it against my thigh. Homework, show me what you got, rub it against my thigh.

me what you got, rub it against my thigh. Homework, show me what you got, rub it against my thigh. Homework, show me what you got, rub it against my thigh. Homework, show me what you got, rub it against my thigh.

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And before that, I played No Brain by EDC, also known as, again, it's like a French name I can't pronounce, but he's also known as EDC, so that actually saved me. But before that, I played Hot Rod by Peaches and Dork by Jet Mukina. Anyway, let's transition into our next song. This is the new song by Jackie Extreme. This is Drip on Me.

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And before that, I played Nice Shoes by Steve Lacy, Just a Little More by Kim J, and Drip on Me by Jackie Extreme. Anyway, our next song is from Lilani, and this comes off of her new album called Beep Bop Boop. This is Twisted in the Night on K-Wink 97.7 FM.

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I think it's PPP is the one that they sample from, and again, it is one of several, it's one of several songs that sample Beach House, but yeah, and before that, I played Kill You Soon by Angel Emoji, which is who is one half of the duo Frost Children. Yes by Charlie XCX, trademarked by Denny Montero, and Twisted in the Night by Leilani. Anyway, we're almost at the end of today's show, and I just want to say thank you so much for listening, and I'll see you guys next week. Anyway, our final song is from a project that I think is really, really underrated. This is Godspeed by Camila Cabello, and I'll see you guys very soon.

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2: 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That was DJ Aiden with an episode of The Deconstruction Zone, and coming up next to continue the dance and upbeat music is BPM with DJ Natalie after these short messages.

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My name is Natalie. This week, I don't really have a theme again either. Sorry, I'm getting lazy. I wanted to do a summer theme, but the weather can't make up her mind. So it's going to be another clearinghouse thing. It's going to be a little random. I'm excited. The songs are good, I swear. Very first one is going to be one by Joey Cash. It's called Are You Kissing Anyone? Enjoy.

Counting off system. Okay, kaboom. Carry out the mission carefully.

Welcome back to BPM here on KWNK 97.7. You just heard a 2016 song by Happy Diving off their album Big World that was called Space Ooze. Oh, 14. Just kidding. I lied. 14. They do have a 2016 album that I do really like, Electric Soul Unity. But I was lying. That song was from 2014. Anyways, that one before that you heard was Pyro Pyro by Wargasm. I've been kind of really into cheesy alt rock radio kind of stuff lately, and there's bits of that that remind me of Sleigh Bells, so I decided to play that. And then that first one you heard at the top of the hour was Are You Kissing Anyone by Joey Cash. Next up, I have not 2014 one. This is from 2022. A band you've probably heard of, you've probably seen locally. This is Bugbath off their self-titled EP. No, I'm just kidding. I love lying today. This is an album. And this is called Obsessed. Enjoy.

You just heard That's My Floor by Magdalena Bay, one of my, that was off their last album, Imaginal Disc. I've seen them 2 times already. This is going to be the biggest venue, I think, by quite a bit. Last 2 times, about 2.5 years ago for Mercurial World, and then at the very beginning of the Imaginal Disc tour before the hype really. Anyways, before that was the first time I met Sena One by Bomb the Music Industry. Been listening to a lot of Bomb the Music Industry lately. I can't play my favorite Bomb the Music Industry song on here because it's depressing and it doesn't really fit the vibe, but a lot of Future 86, especially last year too. And, you know, I'm doing better this year. Before that, Second Life by Kitty Ray. And before that, off their 2022 album, I'm getting it right this time, self-titled Bug Bath, that was Obsessed. Next up, I have a song, a new release from someone I met at Treefort Music Festival in Boise just over a month ago. Really cute. They have an album coming out this summer. I've really liked the single so far. Actually, their press person reached out to me, and the little press release was like, ooh, it's like Chapel Roan and Kate Bush and Magdalena Bay. And I was very suspicious because most of these press emails have just been filled with, like, you know, not the greatest music I've ever heard. But her music's actually very cute. She only has 2 singles actually out right now, but both are fun, both are cute, both did not make me angry at the comparisons her PR person was putting. This one's the most recent one. It's called Funny Music, and it's by Jelly Haha, and I hope you enjoy.

Welcome back to BPM here on KWNK 97.7. You just heard Black Hills by Kayenta? Yeah, Kayenta. We'll go with that. Before that was Juice by Tim Reaper and Cloak. And before that was Funny Music by Jelly Haha. 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Next up, everyone else's least favorite segment of this show, I play a K-pop song because I'm trying to prove a point to myself, my roommate, Aiden, if you're listening. There's a lot of good K-pop. It's none of it is going to be by Blackpink or BTS, but there's a lot of good K-pop. As someone who is a really good weeb in middle school, as someone who is extremely cool in middle school, I swear there's a lot of good K-pop. This one's almost 10 years old. This was a January 2016 release. It's by GFriend. It's dramatic. It's fun. It's called Rough, and I hope you enjoy.

Welcome back to BPM here on KWNK 97.7. You just heard a band that's going triple platinum for me right now. That's Snowstrippers with Hospital Radio off their 2022 album, The Snowstrippers. I'm not really sure if they're ever going to top that for me personally. I think I like it a lot more than some of their recent stuff, but you didn't hear that from me. Before that was Friday Night by Sobs, this Singapore indie pop group that I've been really liking lately. They have this album from 2022 called Air Guitar that I really like. I think I've played their cover of Cool by Gwen Stefani before. Really enjoying them. I don't think they've released anything more recently than that, but hopefully they're still kicking. And then before that was Rough by the K-pop group GFRIEND. Thank you so much for listening this week and every week. I assume every single one of you is waiting with bated breath for my next playlist. I really appreciate it. I really love doing this show. I like putting my little playlist together. So again, thank you for listening. If you want the show playlist, I post it after the show on Instagram at Mrs. Mr. Mime. I think that's about it. Yeah, I think that's all my little announcements. I do have one last song for you. I like to do a little a populist kind of throwback at the end of every show. This one, one of the best songs, I think, ever. That's, of course, Dare by Gorillaz. I heard it again recently and I just remembered how good it was. So we get to all partake in that today. Again, thank you so much and enjoy this song. Bye.

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That was DJ Natalie with an episode of BPM, and coming up next is Dance Weirdo Dance with DJ Sicky. Later on tonight is Lunar Sect of Mystic Wisdom with DJ Esoterica, featuring ambient instrumental music accompanied with poetry and stories. 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Stay tuned, Dance Weirdo Dance will be right on.

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1: 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You are now listening to Dance Weirdo Dance with me, DJ Sicky. And I have like a weird, unsettling, off-putting electronic vibe today, because that's exactly how I like my electronic. We're going to start off with some Sophie. Here is Not Okay Alone mix. Enjoy.

Hello, hello, and welcome back to KWNKLP 97.7 FM in Reno, Nevada. You were just listening to quite a lot of Arca, quite honestly. That was Tiro by Arca, and then it was Frenzy by Machine Girl, and then it was El Ama Que Te Trajo, and then it was Cyan Hardcore by Machine Girl, then it was Rakata by Arca, and then it was I Want Things to Be Beautiful by Debbie McAllion. Up next is even more Machine Girl. Here is Ghost, and here Puzzle is to Follow. Enjoy.

Hello, hello, and welcome back to KWNK LP 97.7 FM in Reno, Nevada. You were just listening to Too Too Neurotic by The Help. Before that was I'm On My Own by Snow Strippers. And then it was Loose Cannon by Puzzle. Then we had Somewhere Special and even more Snow Strippers before that. Little line on, list off the lineup right there. I'm going to slow it down maybe just a touch. Still just as unsettling as the rest of the playlist, though. For the rest of this hour, here is some more Arca playing next. Here is Prada to slow us down for the end.

0: 87 and 88 points are located symmetrically across the central vertical axis of the wall. From the 45th, the 28th, and the 65th points in that order.
1: The 89th point is located halfway
2: between the 65th point is located where two lines would cross. If one were drawn from the 64th point to
1: the midpoint of the left side,
2: the
0: 86th, 87th, and 88th points are located
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You're tuned in to KWNKLP 97.7 FM Reno, Nevada. I'm your host for the hour, DJ Esoterica. This is the Lunar Sect of Mystic Wisdom. This episode's all about strange vocal works that take you somewhere else and leave you there for a while to stew. And maybe change the way all good stews do.

Welcome back, everyone. If you're just tuning in, you're listening to KWNK LP 97.7 FM, Reno, Nevada. And I've just spent the better part of 40 minutes blasting the heavenly light of dozens of choirs straight through the middle of your ears. And now that we're done with that, we're going to get low and deep into some chants, some mantras that will hopefully bring us back down somewhere a little more meditative, a little more relaxing.

Alright, I think that the chants are officially giving me a headache. I've listened to too many. I've gone too far. I'm gonna bring myself back in a little bit. This one's nice and chill. Thanks everybody for tuning in. This has been the Lunar Sect of Mystic Wisdom.

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2: My name is DJ Crime Time. I have a Nocturnal Transmissions. We're on the air every Sunday evening at 10 p.m. I think we just play a mix of just stuff with an edge, like funny stuff, novelty music, a lot of punk, a lot of R&B, just kind of like a mix of everything that's sort of like too grimy or dirty to be put on commercial radio. You know what? The reason I like KWNK is it kind of just puts on the air the stuff that you're not going to hear anywhere else here in Reno. I mean, you flip through the radio stations, it's the same thing you hear on the stations anywhere else, any other city you go to. So you hit KWNK here, it's a mix of everything. It's all over the place. The music's a little bit like deeper, I think just more creative, like just more boundary pushing than kind of like top 40 commercial radio. So I think kind of when word went out that, the radio station's starting up, I wanted to get involved. I mean, I've been involved with music constantly. I have a record label. I have we were doing pirate stations back in the day. I've been in bands. I've been like touring with bands and stuff like that. So, the radio station just seemed like a natural thing to jump onto. Oh man, my radio show, just tune in. Like I said, we're on Sunday nights at 10. I mean, it's always cool to kind of like get Instagram messages from people who are listening and stuff, but to support the radio station, I know there's a store. I know we got some swag. So you get like a sweatshirt or a t-shirt for someone. We got that going on. I think the biggest thing is just tune into the website, kwnkradio.org, and see upcoming programming. I mean, I always like flip through the stuff. 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
2: and Jade
1: from Parallel Play. We mix a lot of like digital cumbia, some bossa nova, we do a lot of electronic and some game soundtracks, but we really make sure to find stuff from all over the world that all has kind of just this playful tone. Kind of centers around the idea of parallel playing, which is doing different activities separately, but still kind of being around or near each other.
2: Yes.
1: And we kind of feel that way with our listeners.
2: Outside of our radio show, Reagan and I hang out like every single day, and we're always finding like random activities to do. The other day we went like crawfishing. We like went down this rabbit hole and we like DIY'd crawfish traps, and we just did that for like 3 hours. Yes. And we ate them after.
1: We made our own seafood boil with them, and they all had eggs in it because they were mothers, and we didn't realize. But the crawfish in Tahoe are invasive, or they're non-native, so they tell you to take them.
2: I think it's good for us to have an outlet and reach other people who may have either similar music tastes as us, or just people who are trying to like expand their music taste as well.
1: We're the type of people to like get random CDs from the thrift store and just play them because the cover looks cool and stuff like that.
2: Once again, we're Parallel Play, and we are on Mondays at 5 p.m.
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1: 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I would describe Catching Z's in three words as dreamy, dancey, and most of the time electronic, but let's go eclectic. 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
1: Hello, this is DJ Cole from Cole Worldwide FM, which is played every Friday at 1 on KWNK. My goal with Cole Worldwide is to kind of have you like literally traveling through music, or to leave the show with kind of a new knowledge or perception and a new connection with the song. Making playlists has always been kind of like a passion for mine, and just showing people around me like really good music and why I love that specific song. I'm also just like super interested behind like the meanings of these songs, and like specifically with lyrics. I love thrifting, going to shows, really like nature. I like hiking, going on walks. I would love to interview a lot of people. Probably Blood Orange. I play him a lot on my show. I love Devontae Hines. I think that he's such an intricate artist. This is DJ Cole again from Cole Worldwide FM here on KWNK. Be sure to tune in to my show Fridays at 1 p.m.

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I'm Julian Nicolosi from Stomach Plus, local Reno resident. 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

Musical Unknown, airing bi-monthly on Friday from 4 to 6 p.m., encore on the following Tuesday from 11 a.m. to 1 p.m. We'll see you then.

Hello. I am Chris Monson. You are floating through space while listening to...

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0: 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So many thanks goes out to Abby Shireman, B.C. Collins, Jim Williams, Eunice Gonzalez, and Rosie Zuckerman. 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

0: Thanks for listening to KWNK 97.7 LPFM in Reno. This is Danimal from Down the Rabbit Hole. Let's give a shout out to some supporting members. Thanks for, you know, making public radio possible in wonderful Reno, Nevada. Mark Norris. Hey, buddy, that's a familiar name. So is Jamie Hemingway. Look at that. And Ian Pritchard. Lots of familiar names. And, you know, you could be one of those familiar names, too. So please pitch in. You can find out more and join us at kwnkradio.org/donate. And keep listening. Thanks.
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Hi, hello. I am DJ Final Girl, if you didn't know. You might know me from Video Killed the Radio Show at 10 in the morning on Mondays, every other Monday on KWNK, and 2:30 re-airing on Wednesdays that same week. My show is like listening to your burnout older brother tell you what movies you should go watch and play music from them. We talk a lot of ooze, we talk a lot of funny costumes, silly weird things. It's by no means for cinephiles. This is for movie watchers. But yeah, catch me on KWNK. Outside of my show, my favorite thing in the world is Dungeons & Dragons. I work at the Glass Die. I'm the in-house dungeon master, so I'm running games all the time. I love doing silly little voices and being nasty little monsters. The most amazing part of KWNK and the whole community radio thing is just how cool it is to have a chunk of time to put together something that you want to share with the community and to be able to kind of just make a little weird piece of art, because that's what it is. It's a performance. It's an hour and a half of talking and playing music, and I love performing. I love being in the little spotlight. I'm a Leo, so I gotta do it. And it's so amazing to have this, like, a literal megaphone into the people around me that I care so much about and get to share parts of myself and stuff that I like with. My dream guest on this show is if we could resurrect David Lynch and I could have him sitting with me saying just nonsense in that beautiful shrieky voice of his. It's all I could ever dream for. Catch my show every other Monday on KWNK, 10 a.m. That's Video Killed the Radio Show. This is DJ Final Girl. It's right after Sound of Wonder and right before Stacks of Wax with DJ Dr. Dankenstein himself. But yeah, listen to me there.

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1: This is Dylan. I host Surf's Up on K-Wing. Surf's Up is about mostly local shows around the Holland Project, highlighting artists coming through town, and also just local bands who play shows here as well. I like to play music too. I like to play guitar and write songs, and I also am an aspiring filmmaker, so I love to make short films and write stuff all the time and just hang out with friends and go to shows. I would love to interview Slowpoke. That would be awesome. Tune in to Surf's Up Mondays at K-Wink at 1 p.m.

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If you're looking for the latest local releases, upcoming shows, or exclusive interviews, make sure to tune in to Surf's Up here on K-Wink every Monday at 1 p.m.

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Hi, I'm Badge. You may know me as DJ Badge from Jazz Maneuvers, which plays Wednesday nights at 9 p.m. and again on Sunday mornings at 9 a.m. About a year and a half I've been doing this show. I've really enjoyed doing it. It's become a huge part of my life. I love being a DJ for KWNK. It's something I always wanted to do, and now I'm doing it. I'm also a DJ on another radio show, and I also spin vinyl and do the DJ thing outside of actual radio. So when I started Jazz Maneuvers, I knew I wanted to do jazz, but I wanted to do something a little different. There are so many new idioms in the jazz world, and that's what I play everything that has been created since the year 2000. That's why I call it 21st century jazz. I love community radio because I think that is community. It brings people together. I've met so many great people through KWNK. And I get to share my taste in music with people. Hey, it's DJ Badge from Jazz Maneuvers. I just wanted to invite you to listen to my show on Wednesday nights at 9 p.m. and again on Sunday mornings at 9 a.m. If you want to become a member of KWNK, which is pretty easy to do, just go over to kwnkradio.org/donate, and for as little as $5 a month, you can become a member.

tell you a story about a hot summer night at a bar on the Lower East Side, where the air was so thick you cut it with a knife. The crowds were so thick it would make you want to cut them with a knife. The rats and the roaches crawling out in droves, straight out of the sewage pipes. And sanitation may have even been on strike. It was a night when someone called the EMT, the police,

Was it real or was it only but a dream? Dreaming up a storm in my soul.

Hey everybody, this is Tommy Teacups, your local DJ. You might know me from KWNK's Tommy and the B-Sides. Music on the radio, if you haven't noticed, has gone very drab in the past 20 years or so. So I seek to break us out of the cycle of listening to the same old 5 songs from the Beatles, the same old 3 songs from Led Zeppelin, the same old 2 songs from Rolling Stones. I want to get away from that. If I had a wing like a dove. My show is perhaps best described as punk rock on ADHD. Toe a line between the history of punk rock and ska and reggae. A little bit of rockabilly, a little bit of western, not country, but western. A little bit of folk. Kind of try to analyze where we started and how we've gotten into the mess that we are. On any given normal or abnormal day, I'm either at the skate park or in the dance class. A lot of times I'm helping friends and neighbors with mechanical issues in their cars and in their houses, stuff like that. If you haven't heard, or if you have, catch my show every other Thursday at 1 p.m. This is Tommy Teacups for Tommy and the B-Sides and KWNK LP.

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basement. Yeah, so we got our van broken into, and they smashed the window.

0: That looks bad.
1: Oh, God. What was that?
0: I don't know. We should take her to the hospital, though, probably.
1: Are you sure?
0: Oh, yeah. Absolutely.
1: Right now? I just feel like the hospital's so far.
0: I mean, maybe if we don't take it out, but...
1: Damn.

0: Ow! Oh, fuck! I really don't think I can do it. Ow! That's probably what I'll do.
1: Yeah.
0: That's what I would do. Ow! Oh, fuck! Stop, I can't.
2: Oh, fuck.
3: Nope.
4: That was way harder than
0: fuck. Yeah, fuck y'all.
3: Yeah, we could go to, like, Kaiser or something like that.
2: I mean, Kaiser? Does she have Kaiser?
3: Yeah, maybe, I don't know, like, isn't there, like, an X or her urgent care or something?
2: I feel like she has Blue Shield.
3: Or Liberty Mutual, maybe.
0: Okay, wait, I don't want to
4: You do have Kaiser.

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and the rain comes down like tears, like tears, and the rain comes down.

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It's just past 8 a.m. and you just heard a segment of Democracy Now! Coming up next is Mood Waves with DJ Paul playing a mix of psychedelic music, followed by the Palace of Supreme Harmony with DJ Lotus Eater, with a special episode celebrating AAPI Heritage Month and featuring artists who have brought Asian voices to the forefront of Western culture. 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

0: 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I'm Kai Plaskon, right on. This week on Bike Life Radio, we're talking to Trevor, a Reno skater who rode from Canada to Mexico, 1,700 miles. He shares his stories. He did it to raise thousands of dollars for St. Jude's Children's Hospital. Malayla Harding is back. Who's that, you ask? Well, she's a UNR engineering student who brought the dangers of bicycling on our roads in Reno to the doorsteps of Congress in Washington, D.C. The Truckee Meadows Bicycle Alliance paid for the trip with the Susan May Goodnow Fellowship. Goodnow was killed by a driver in October last year. Drivers killed 15 bicyclists on Nevada roads last year, a 7% increase. Harding talked about that with Nevada congresspeople and how policy changes that they can make at the federal level would save lives. What are you going to do for Bike Month? Well, maybe ride your bike. Need a bike check? Your bike checked? Well, you can get that at the Riverside Farmers Market every Sunday from 9 to 1. Then you can ride your bike with a family-friendly group on Wednesdays. These slow, no-drop rides start at sunset at Believe Plaza. They're great pics. There are some really, really good pictures and videos on Instagram. It's Bike Night Reno. A cyclist got life-threatening injuries in Reno after they were hit. They hit the right corner of a semi-truck. It happened in the late afternoon on Highway 50 near mile marker 4 in the middle of the day. There was another bicyclist who lost control, and then they hit a trailer in the highway. That cyclist also has life-threatening injuries. Down in Las Vegas, a bicyclist was hit by a car in the middle of the day, too. They didn't have life-threatening injuries, but they still had to go to the hospital. A driver in Las Vegas also hit a bicyclist during the morning commute. It happened on Fremont Street, where there are some great bike lanes. All those accidents happened in the past week. An attorney in Reno is expanding its focus to include bike crashes. Blank Kim Injury Law is not just focusing on drivers who hit bicyclists, but also poorly designed infrastructure, bad traffic laws, bad roadway design, and not following safety standards when building roads. That's it for traffic news from Bike Life Radio. 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His name's Trevor. 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I'm Kai Plaskon. Right on.
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2: Hello, hello, hello, and welcome into Mood Waves here with me, your host, Paul. You ready for some more psychedelic music? Because I certainly am. I've got a nice collection of trippy tunes for you today. Some new weird choral electronic stuff, some rocky things, stuff with silly names. Let's go. This first one is called Spaced Man by Nod White Hills. After that, we have Conan Troutman by Caius. Let's go.

Alrighty, you just had the pleasure of listening to Conan Troutman by Caius from their very famous album Welcome to Sky Valley. Before that, we had the nice, long, groovy Spaced Man by Nod and White Hills from their Dropout 3. Some really interesting vocals on that one, I guess you could say. As always, you're here listening to Mood Waves with me, Paul. Collection of fun psychedelic tunes coming for ya. I got some Ohm up next, and then after that we've got a real interesting new release from this soprano singer, Barbara Hannigan, which, you know, I will maybe try to describe, but I'll probably fail, so we'll just get into that and it'll be cool. I got a little bit of drum and bass after that, moving on to like some other like trippy rocky stuff. There's a new Frankie and the Witchfingers song because they just refused to drop their album. And yeah, so let's get into it. This is State of Non-Return by Ohm.

All right, so you just had the pleasure of listening to Claustrophobia by Electro Soul System from the very wonderful Black album, as it's called. Came out a couple years ago. A lot of nice jammy drum and bass on there. Before that, we had Kato Fatio by Barbara Hannigan, David Chauman, Katja Lebeck, and Maria Lebeck from their recent release called Electric Fields. Really interesting tune there. Lots of, like, you know, dramatic soprano, like, choral stuff combined with some really cool detailed electronic production choices. Really neat soundscapes going on there. Just overall, really interesting album. Definitely check it out. There's some reworkings of some old Hildegard von Bingham stuff in there. It's really interesting. And then to start off that chunk, we had State of Non-Return by the band Ohm from their album Advaitic Songs. Cool stuff there as well. Moving right along, I've got a song called Open Eyes by Sleepy Sun. We've got Rakia Sukatamam after that by Altin Goon. Really cool song there. And yeah, just more psychedelic stuff coming up. This is Open Eyes by Sleepy Sun here on Mood Waves.

All right. So you just had the wonderful pleasure of hearing a brand new song by Frankie and the Witch Fingers. That was called Dead Silence, hopefully from an upcoming album, but that's like the fifth single they've dropped from that album. So who knows? Who knows when that's coming out? Hopefully soon. Before that, we had the song Dead by Didala from their album Sensoria. They're like a Japanese psych rock trio. And before that, we had Rakia Sukataman by Altin Gun. You know, cool Turkish psych rock band. And to start off that little chunk there, we had Open Eyes by Sleepy Sun, some sort of Americana-tinged psych stuff. Just have two more songs for you today. We got a little bit of GOAT coming up. We got some Talking with Jesus. That's the name of the last song. But before I get there, of course, you know, always want to mention that this radio station, KWNKLP 97.7, and all of the wonderful shows contained within it is made possible by very generous members, member donations in our community. As little as $5 a month goes a long way to help, you know, keep it all broadcasting. So I want to give a quick shout-out and say a very generous thank you to Brad Rios, Crazy Girl, and Eric Foreman. We really appreciate your very generous donations. This radio station wouldn't be possible without you or any of the other wonderful folks who have joined our membership list here. It's very encouraging to see so many people who want to support cool, interesting music on the airwaves in Reno. Moving right along with the last two songs of Mood Waves here, I've got a live song by the band GOAT. It's called Tarot Will Teach You. It's from the Levitation Sessions. If you're not familiar with, like, Levitation Sessions, it's I don't remember a whole lot about it, but it's a lot of cool, live acts. It's a nice recording project there. So we've got some GOAT coming up. And then after that, to close things off, like I said, we have Talking with Jesus by Melody Fields and Human Language from their album 1991. Yeah, let's close out Mood Waves here. It's always wonderful to be here. So I hope to see you next week. This is Tarot Will Teach You, live by the band GOAT.

Hello, and welcome to episode 20 of the Palace of Supreme Harmony with me, your host, DJ Lotus Eater, here on the lovely KWNK LP 97.7 FM in Reno, Nevada. If you're new to the show, we explore different genres every other week with music from Asia. And first, I'd like to say happy Asian American Pacific Islander Heritage Month to all who celebrate, and to especially celebrate this month and the culture that Asian and Pacific Islanders bring to the world. Today is part one of two special episodes for this month where I'm playing diasporic artists who have really paved a way and brought AAPI voices to the forefront of pop culture. Specifically, for today's playlist, these are the women and femmes who have had a massive influence on me, and I'm sure many others, as we collectively reconnect to our identities. Okay, on to the music. I'd like to start off with playing some songs from the Asian artists that have made it to the center of pop culture in the last 2 years. Up next are songs by the individual artists that help make up K-pop Demon Hunters. But first, I could not even think of making this playlist or even having it without mentioning today's South Asian and British hyperpop icon, Charlie XCX. This is Party For You.

Hello, welcome back. This is DJ Lotus Eater with episode 20 of the Palace of Supreme Harmony. You just heard Time After Time by EJ, who played Rumi in K-Pop Demon Hunters. And if you haven't watched the movie yet, now's the time. This is the month to go watch it. It's honestly really, really good. I had a really great time watching it. And once you watch it, I think you'll understand the hype around it. It's done crazy wonders for representation for Asian Americans. Anyway, before EJ was Audrey Nuna's song Mine, and I really love her music. I was listening to Audrey Nuna before she even got casted for K-Pop Demon Hunters. So if you really enjoyed that song, I would check out her other stuff. She has some really crazy range, and she has a really great Tiny Desk concert as well, so check that out. And then, of course, we started off that set with Party For You by the incredible Charlie XCX. All right, we're going to shift gears a little bit now. Something I've really loved about the past year and Asian representation is that we've kind of gone into this sort of like jazzy era with a lot of things. And of course, with like Leve or Lofi, as you probably know her as, the way to pronounce her name is actually Leve. Say it with me now, Leve. But she's been really introducing a lot of like jazz to new listeners, and I really appreciate that. And I love jazz. But in any case, we're going to start with the original, the OG, Norah Jones with her song Don't Know Why. And once again, you're listening to K-Wink 97.7 FM.

Hello, K-Wink listeners. This is DJ Lotus Eater with episode 20 of the Palace of Supreme Harmony, and today we're celebrating AAPI Heritage Month by listening to a bunch of artists from the diaspora. You just listened to Leve's Misty rendition, and it's one of my favorite jazz standards of all time. I love the way that she sings that song. It's so beautiful. And before that was The Perfect Pair by Biba Dubi, who hails from Britain and the Philippines. And before that was the queen herself, Norah Jones, with her song I Don't Know Why. That set could also be considered songs that I want to sing doing karaoke. I've done a couple of those at karaoke already. I love those songs so much, and I really appreciate what Leve has done for the jazz community, bringing a lot of jazz to the forefront of people's listening. So thank you, Leve, for that. And if you enjoy what you've been listening to so far, consider becoming a K-Wink member. 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All right, we're going to continue on. We're going to get into some R&B type stuff right now with Yuna, who hails from Malaysia and has also collabed with a bunch of other really cool R&B artists from America. And this is her song, Pantone 171330.

0: Hey there, K-Wink. This is DJ Lotus Eater with episode 20 of The Palace of Supreme Harmony. You just heard Will You Lie by Sailor with two R's. And she's Vietnamese and she's from Florida. And this was from her album From Florida's Finest that was released just last year. And then before that was Ravina, who's Indian American, with her song Temptation. And then starting off that set was Pantone 171330 by Yuna, who's from Malaysia. And if you're curious and do not know, when I talk about diaspora, I am specifically mentioning the folks who have origins from other countries but have immigrated here or were born here in America or in other countries that weren't from where they originated. And I really think it's important to highlight these artists just because with the sort of oversaturation of like music culture here in the West, it's really hard to have like minority groups sort of come up and become more popular. So I really commend these artists for being as successful as they are, purely from talent alone. So I'm very, very happy to be playing their music. Okay, up next, we're going to be moving into some indie pop stuff, starting off with the icon Rina Sawayama, who I'm wearing her shirt today from when I saw her at the Portola Music Festival back in, I want to say, 2023. In any case, this song I'm going to play called Cherry was one of the first songs I heard from her, and I really love her as an artist because she's also openly pansexual, and for me that's like really great for representation as like a queer person myself. So yeah, this is her song Cherry.
1: Hello? Can I speak to you?

Hello there, this is DJ Lotus Eater with episode 20 of the Palace of Supreme Harmony, and you are listening to KWNK LP 97.7 FM, and you just heard Sucker with three R's by Spill Tab, and the main singer, she's from Thailand and is Thai American, and then before that was Afterglow by Luna Lee, who is Korean Canadian, and then before that was Sarah Kinsley, who I believe is Chinese. And then we started off that set with Rina Sawayama's song Cherry off of her 2018 album name, also Cherry. All right, we're gonna go into a little bit of indie rock, starting off with the incomparable Karen O, who kind of was the real trailblazer in a lot of Asian American representation in music. So I had to put her song, one of her songs on here, and I'm sure you know the one that I'm about to put on. Of course, if you know and love the song, please sing along. Sing in your car or wherever you are is really fun, so I encourage you to do it. Anyway, if you enjoyed the playlist so far, I have my playlist all up on my Linktree, linktr.ee/thepalaceofsupremeharmony. No space, all lowercase, that kind of stuff. And the links are all there. And you can also see the K-Wink website, see the archive, so you can stream some of my previous episodes. But yeah, we'll get into the music. This next song is by the Yeah Yeah Yeahs. This is Maps.

Hello, K-Wink members. This is DJ Lotus Eater with the Palace of Supreme Harmony, and this is episode 20, where we are celebrating AAPI month with two special episodes, and this is just part one. Cool. You just heard Only Acting by Cara Cara Bonito. Love that band. If you haven't heard their stuff, go check it out. They're super quirky and fun. I listen to them when I need a little happy thing to listen to. I know that song I just played was like kind of crazy, but I promise their other songs are a bit tamer than that. Anyway, before that was Honey Crash by Sasami. And before that was Maps by Yeah Yeah Yeahs. All right, we're going to move right along, but before that, I'd like to just remind you guys that K-Wink is listener-supported. We would not be able to even have this radio station without the help of our members and community members. 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All right, we're going to go into a little bit of more electronic stuff right now for a moment. Up next is The Prawn Song by a really cool multicultural band called Super Organism. They also have a Tiny Desk on YouTube if you want to like check out their music in sort of a live sort of scenario. Their stuff is really cool. I love their music. It's really, really unique, and I would suggest y'all check it out. But yeah, this is The Prawn Song.

Hello there, K-Wink. This is DJ Lotus Eater with episode 20 of the Palace of Supreme Harmony. You just heard Waking Up Down by Yeji, and before that was Will Aini by Yeji and Balming Tiger, and before that was The Prawn Song by Superorganism. I've got just one last set plus a little extra for you. This next set is basically a recreation a little bit of this very defining moment I had in my early 20s here at the Holland Project, where I got to see J-Som and Japanese Breakfast play at the Holland Project. That was amazing. I like think about that memory all the time, especially when I listen to their music. So up next, I'm going to be playing J-Som, and then following that, a Japanese Breakfast song. So if you really enjoy those bands, you know, I hope you enjoy this next little bit. If not, please go check out J-Som. She is Filipino and makes really beautiful music. And this is her song, Tenderness.

Hey there, K-Wink. This is DJ Lotus Eater with episode 20 of the Palace of Supreme Harmony. And I just want to thank you guys for tuning in today. I've got two last songs for you, and I could not have made this playlist without the support of our listeners. So if you want to become a member, consider going to kwnkradio.org/donate. Okay, up next is two songs by Mitski. First, her cover Glide by Lily Chocho, and then after that, her cover of a Pete Seeger song, Coyote, My Little Brother. And thank you for listening, and stay tuned. Fuzzy Jammies is up next.

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1: 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That was DJ Lotus Eater, one of our 90-plus volunteer DJs, with an episode of The Palace of Supreme Harmony, this week's episode dedicated to AAPI Heritage Month, featuring recent artists who have brought Asian voices to the forefront of Western culture. 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And as a reminder, we will be live at the Nevada Museum of Art tomorrow starting at 5 p.m. for First Thursday and the Loudest Folk Singer-Songwriter Showcase. 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Fuzzy Jammies with Jay will be right on.
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3: 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My name is Jay, and this is Fuzzy Jammies, Fuzzy 151. It's an hour and a half of music, and I picked all of them. We're going to start off with the 13th Floor Elevators and the song Wait for My Love.

You just heard Misha Panfilov and the song Crystals off of his album Fruteria Electronica. And before that, we had the song Totally Together by Jackie Matu. We also had Gimme Shelter, as done by Cal Jader, giving a vibraphone approach to the Rolling Stones. It's pretty fantastic. And we also had Go Kurosawa, who was a member of Kikugaku Moyo, doing some solo work off of his album Soft Shakes. That song is called Moon Please. We also started that block with the 13th Floor Elevators and the song Wait for My Love. 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Here's TV on the Radio and Young

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Tomo Katsurata was another member of Kikugaku Moyo, doing some work on his own, and before that song we had a solo work from him called Zen Bungalow, which is sort of a take on the Bungalow Zen song off of the Betty Blue soundtrack. And before that, we had TV on the Radio with the song Young Liars off of the Young Liars EP. Coming up next, we're going to listen to Herbcraft and the song Road to Agartha.

You just heard Boards of Canada with the song Peacock Tale off of the Campfire Head Phase album. They have a new album coming out at the end of this month. It's called Inferno. It's been 13 years since they had anything released, and to be honest, I'm super excited about that. You can't tell, because they always sound the same, but trust me. Before that, we had the Beta Band with the song I Know off of the 3 EPs album. We also had Smokin' in the Kitchen by Natural Child off of their upcoming album Wooden. We had more Misha Panfilov before that with the song Few Layers for Smith off of his album Days as Echoes. And then we started that block with Herbcraft and the song Road to Agartha off of the album Herbcraft Discovers the Bitter World of Agartha. You're listening to Fuzzy Jammies on 97.7 KWNK. Coming up next, we have Glissandro 70. This is a musical project of Sandro Perry, another musician I really like, and this is the first of his in 20 years. The album's called Bones of Dundasa, and the song is called Lucky Cloud.

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Jason.

You just heard Krungbin with the song If There Is No Question off of their album Mordecai. And before that was Jeffrey Silverstein with a new song called Coming Back Around. That block was started with Glissandro 70 and the song Lucky Cloud off of the album Bones of Dundasa. This has been Fuzzy Jammies on 97.7 KWNK, and I have three more songs for you. We're going to listen to Boards of Canada again and the song Julie and Candy off of the Gio Gatti album. And then we're going to listen to Flying Lotus with the song Galaxy and Janaki off of the Cosmogramma album. And then we're going to end this with Pan American and the song Entrance to Afterlife off of his new album, Fly the Ocean in a Silver Plane. Thanks for listening, everyone.

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You're on KWNK LP 97.7 FM, Reno, Nevada. I'm your host, Brooke, and this is a show that introduces you to fresh sounds, global grooves, and vibe-packed discoveries. Here, every genre, every culture, and every beat has a place. You just have to open your ears and mind. This week, I choose a new genre of music to expose you to, and today is Neo R&B Indie. Now, Neo R&B is a genre that blends contemporary R&B with experimental influences. It emerged in the mid-1990s as a reaction to the polished commercial sound of mainstream R&B at the time, and the indie aspect refers to its connection with independent music culture, prioritizing creative freedom and authenticity. Now, Neo R&B often embraces lo-fi aesthetics, organic instrumentation and digital instrumentation, aligning with indie music's hands-on approach and more often self-produced work. Now to start us off right, the first song is Spanish Joint by D'Angelo off the album Voodoo, released 2000. And after that is Do I Make You Nervous by Dreamer Isioma, released in 2019. And you're tuned to KWNK 97.7, and you're listening to Open Ear Radio, and this is Spanish Joint.

0: That was Go Baby by Cleo Soul, and you're tuned to KWNK 97.7, and you're listening to Open Ear Radio. I'm your DJ Brooke, and this is the show where I dive into new genres and different vibes each week. This week is Neo R&B Indie. Now, to break it down easy, this genre is a bunch of subgenres smushed together. The term neo is just a fancy word for new, reflecting it as a fresh wave of R&B that reimagines the genre for contemporary audiences. It's a fusion of styles and incorporates elements of jazz, fusion, hip-hop, rock, pop, indie, electronic, and neo-soul. For example, the next song is by the artist Orion Sun. She's an American singer who's a neo-R&B artist, and her music merges alternate R&B, neo-soul with indie, bedroom pop, all while she maintains an independent, authentic, and genre-fluid approach. Now, the song is Space Jam, an Odyssey by Orion Sun off the album A Collection of Fleeting Moments and Daydreams, released 2020. And after that is In My Head by Take Van off the album released, or off the album, what is the album for that song? Oh, it is a single, and it was released in 2022. And you're tuned to KWNK 97.7, and you're listening to Open Ear Radio. And I'm playing for you Space Jam in Odyssey.
1: 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Bermuda. 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Vanguard.
2: 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Vanguard's green.
1: Ascension. 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Banana.

Those were Warning Sign by Hannah Tajadu and Shameful Game by Pale J. And you're tuned to KWNK 97.7 and you're listening to Open Ear Radio. I'm your DJ Brooke, and each week I play a new genre and different vibe from the last. So this week I'm playing Neo R&B Indie, which is a fun, chill mix of subgenres that mesh well and vibe right. A little history of this genre. Neo R&B Indie tracks its roots to Neo Soul, a genre that emerged in the 90s as a reaction to the commercial R&B dominating the genre. Neo Soul was championed by artists who wanted to revive the soulful, organic sounds of classic R&B while incorporating modern influences like hip-hop, jazz, and electronic music. Now the next songs are High Sop of Love by Bad Bad Not Good off the album 4, released in 2016, and after that is Automatic Orion Sun Remix by Spencer, released in 2021, and you're tuned to KWNK 97.7, you're listening to Open Ear Radio, and this is High Sop of Love.

those were Funny by Benet and Childish Manor, and El Camino by Orion Sun, and lastly Take My Number by Asi Kamara. 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Each week I choose a new genre to play, and this week is Neo R&B Indie. I've gone into the Neo R&B side of it, and while Neo Soul was gaining traction, the indie music scene was also evolving into the alternate and underground spaces. Now, indie is short for independent, so the artists have more freedom, are able to genre blend and experiment, and they're a big part of the underground culture. By blending the soulful roots of Neo Soul with the experimental spirit of indie music, it creates a vibrant, ever-evolving sound that continues to inspire both artists and listeners. Now to end the show off right, the next songs are F the World by Dreamer Ayes Soma and Poster Girl by Talia Goddess and Charles Jeffrey by Ray Laurel. And you're tuned to KWNK 97.7 FM, and you're listening to Open Ear Radio, and this is F the World.

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I'm your DJ Brooke. My show and play different genres and moods each week. This week was Neo R&B Indie. Tune in same time next week, Wednesday at noon, to catch the new vibes. Thanks for tuning in. Be safe out there and keep your ears and your mind open. And the last three songs, this one playing is Stay Part 2 by Extremely Bad Man, and the next two after that are Illusion of Forever by Cruza and Smoke Break 3 by Black Party. Thanks for tuning in, guys. Enjoy the rest of the show.

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Alrighty, listeners, my name is Sophie Mia, aka DJ Blonde Fun, and you are currently tuned in to the latest episode of Release the Bots, right here on Reno's very own KWNK, K-Wink, home of community-driven radio. If I sound a bit under the weather, it's because I am, and it sucks. I've been sick with this really, really awful cold for literally just over a week now. And it's really, really, really, really, really, really not fun, but I at least have my voice back after sounding like Tom Waits for quite a stretch of time there. However, my chest is still very congested, and because of that, I'm not gonna do too much rambling for this episode. It's gonna be a pretty straightforward sort of loud musical vibe, so I do hope you stick around and that you hear a song or two that you fancy. And we're gonna start things off with a super loud, fun, fast song that I recently found the album for on vinyl, literally yesterday. So without further ado, please enjoy Exploding Head by A Place to Bury Strangers off of the album of the same title. Thank you guys so much for listening. Hope you like.

Are you ready, listeners? That last song was by the exceptionally cool Vampire, and it was called The Hearse. I really love listening to that song during my little commutes these days. It just gives me so much energy that I need. And before that, we also had the also exceptionally cool Hearse with She Needs Him. May they rest in peace, as one of the really tragically gone too early bands that really should still be around, and it makes me really sad every time I listen to them, but they're so good. We have so much more magic to come on this episode of Release the Bats, and thank you once again for putting up with my wheezy throat as I get over this really exhausting chest cold. Without further ado, here's another song that I've been really, really vibing with as of late. This is Blur with Death of a Party. Hope you like it.

Hey, dear listeners, we have just enjoyed Blow and Cool by Swift Driver. That's one of my favorite songs of all time, to be quite honest. I remember very, very, very much loving it so much every time I heard it when my mom would put it on when I was little, and it's off of 1993's

just enjoyed a very dreamy string of dreamy music. That last one being the band Say Hi, with November Was White, December Was Gray. That came out in 2009 and still holds up as what I feel to be like a very, very, very beautiful, quintessential bedroomy style energy. Not that 2009 is like even that old or anything, but it kind of feels like a million years ago at this point. We have also enjoyed Still Corners with Beginning to Blue, as well as Chair Rock by Smashing Pumpkins and The Holy Junk Couple with Dreamy. Just a few more songs on this episode of Release the Fads. I said in the very beginning and in every little sort of narration that I'm getting over a cold. I'm so tired of having to say that, but I just feel like you can tell. So my exhaustion is, exhausted voice is not indifference or disinterest. In fact, I'm very, very, very happy to share music with you guys all the time, and I really hope you've enjoyed this episode. So just a few more songs to go, and I will give my little voice a rest. This next one is one of the most perfect songs to ever exist. So please enjoy without further ado, Filter, and Take a Picture.

106, like the one we just heard, which was obviously the Smiths with There Is a Light That Never Goes Out. And before that, we had Glitz with Morning Lights. This signals the end of this particular episode of Release the Bats, and I'm so grateful for your guys' support every other week that I have a new episode. Hopefully you've heard a song or two that you like, that's been nostalgic, that's been something new you've heard that you loved. Either way, I'm so very grateful for my place on K-Week.

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Wait a minute. You know, this is, excuse me, a damn fine cup of coffee.

going to let you in on a little secret. Every day, once a day, give yourself a present. Don't plan it. Don't wait for it. Just let it happen. It could be a new shirt at the men's store, a catnap in your office chair, or two cups of good, hot, black coffee. 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
1: 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This is DJ Final Girl, and I'm here to welcome you to another special installment of Video Killed, the radio show today. It is Monday, check my watch, May 4th. That's right, all you nerds. It's your day, everybody. I'm one of you also. I'm a dork. I'm a nerd. I'm a freak. I'm a weirdo. And so when I saw that I was going to have an episode line up perfectly with May the 4th be with you, I said, all right, fine, whatever. I'll do a Star Wars episode. Okay, okay. I'll give the people what they want, what they're screaming for. There is actually, you can't see it all because this is an audio medium, not a visual one, but there is a crowd of people foaming at the mouth outside of the studio right now. They have pitchforks. They have rocks. They are ready to beat me within an inch of my life if I fail to pull off a good enough Star Wars episode. So please, everybody, help me out today. And if you're listening to the re-air on Wednesday, pretend you don't already know that you saw on the local news whether or not I got viciously beaten. But happy Star Wars Day, everybody. I hope you're all, I don't know. I'm in Mexico right now. I'm actually not here doing it live for once. So this first little set is to memorialize how I'm currently feeling and how I would like to feel for the rest of my life. And also Star Wars. So you know what? Enjoy, everybody. I'll be right back. This video killed the radio show.

Hello, everybody. Ah, wasn't that lovely? Wasn't that great? As you can see, that whole set was secretly a trick so that I could end up playing the Speed Racer music at the end. I, of course, this is still a Star Wars episode today. That's what we're here talking about. It's all right. Everybody's seen it. Everybody knows the Star Wars music. It's fine. Not everybody has had the opportunity to see the 2008 Wachowskis directed film Speed Racer, the adaptation of the manga and anime of the same name from the 60s and 70s. And

more movies looked like that today, it's just, it's hypnotically gorgeous. I cannot glaze Speed Racer enough. It was recently in theaters back again for its, I think, like, I don't know. For some reason, they were putting it back in the theaters like they do recently a lot. And it was really fun to go see. I got to go see it. It's my roommate Piper Jane's favorite movie in the world ever. So she got to go and see it and then gush about it, which made me have to go and see it. And oh my goodness, it was lovely. I am obsessed. And that song was really good too. Like adaptation of the original like opening cartoon song put into the score. It was really nice. But that set started off with the Star Wars Samba. That is none other than the man himself, Masayoshi Takanaka, who is unbeatable on the guitar and the god of maximum chilling, which is what I'm doing in Mexico actively currently at this real life moment in time. That album was Brazilian Skies. And then the second song was another song right off that album, Brazilian Skies, the name of the song. Also Masayoshi Takanaka, also a certified Beach Times banger that I will be listening to nonstop. And you should also, it's a great way to ring in summer. And then, of course, Speed Racer, that was Michael Giacchino's version of it. That is the wonderful composer who also did the score for the Incredibles movies. You might know him, you know, pretty good stuff. I love all his music. It's always really good. He also did the score for the Batman, the Robert Pattinson one. I found that out recently. And I don't know. I just like everything he does. He does great stuff. And that was no exception. We're going to continue our Star Wars episode today. That is our only detour, was that one into Speed Racer. Everything else is Star Wars for y'all. I have a set of music that is full of beeps, boops, and swoops. And it is going to start us off with a little Tomita, a awesome little electronic artist that I learned about through David at Discology. I was talking to him about my love for Plantasia, and he was like, oh, you should check out this guy. And boy, was he right. And so I'm going to play some nice, very space-agey Star Wars-y music for y'all, and then we will come back to talk about that afterwards, everybody. Don't go anywhere. Don't turn your dial. This is 97.7. If you are supposed to be listening to something else right now, no, you're not. You're in the right place. Everything is in its right place. And we're going to listen to some more Star Wars music, everybody. Keep it tuned right here for some more Video Killed the Radio Show. And enjoy some funky space age Star Wars.

Isn't that just something kind of special about getting to sit and enjoy the Space Mountain music when you're not even a Space Mountain and not even a Disneyland and not even going to go to Disneyland anytime soon? Sometimes you just need to sit and listen to the Space Mountain Space Mountain music all alone and feel like you're flying. I hope anybody driving while that was just playing, if this is on in your car and you were driving and you just got to drive around to the Space Mountain music, I hope you went really fast. Like really safely, but I hope you went really fast and it felt really cool. That's all I want for you. Welcome to Video Killed the Radio Show. If you are just now joining us, I am walking us through some fun Star Wars music on this lovely Monday, May 4th, or Wednesday, May 6th, if you're listening to the re-air, and ain't nothing wrong with that. I know I'm going to listen to the re-air, because on May 4th, I'll still be in Mexico. But everybody, we're celebrating Star Wars, and so we're playing some music, some weird beep boops, some nice spacey songs. That last set opened up with Isao Tomita's version of the Star Wars main title, which is composed by John Williams, of course. That one I love a lot. It's off of the album Cosmos, and this is one that I mentioned earlier I got introduced to by David at Discology. It's from 1978. There's a lot of really good music that comes out right after Star Wars. And is like super, like, I don't know, people were into it at the time and they were into making weird space music. And so these things went really nicely together. After that, the second song we heard was Concerto for Philodendron and Pothos. That's Mort Garson, baby. That's off of Plantasia, which I mentioned also earlier. One of, if not my favorite albums of all time, music for plants and the people who love them. It's fantastic. It's so nice to listen to. That song feels like I'm in space, hence why I played it. And then after that, of course, I think what is actually the best, well, okay, no, I take that back immediately. One of the best pieces of Star Wars music is Parade of the Ewoks, which is John Williams, of course. This is that version we played with the London Symphony Orchestra. And I love the Ewok music. I love feeling like I'm on Endor walking through the redwood trees. It's so beautiful. It feels great. It's just, I don't know, it has a nice cadence to it. I just want to go bop around and go walking. After that, You Don't Have to Walk a Begonia was the next song. That's also off of Plantasia. That's Mort Garson yet again, baby. That's right. Double Plantasia today. You're eating your greens, folks. And then we close that set out, of course, with the Space Mountain song. That version by none other than Michael Giacchino, who we listened to the Speed Racer song from earlier. Thank you, Emily Jones, my beautiful girlfriend, for the recommendation of that specific one. I hope you enjoy listening to it. And that was our last set. That was all Star Wars spacey music. The rest of this is still spacey, don't you worry. But this next set, we're going to get a little funky. A lot of it comes from one specific album that was made in 1977 by David Matthews. This album is actually in honor of Dune. But we wouldn't have Star Wars if we didn't have Dune. And I think through listening to this set, you'll understand exactly why this works out so nicely. So I want all you folks to sit back, relax, close your eyes, unless you're driving, and enjoy some nice funky Dune tunes, baby. DJ Final Girl will be right back to talk to you about it afterwards. But sit tight. Don't go anywhere. Keep your dial tuned to 97.7 KWNK.

Hello, hello, everybody. That's now the third version of the Star Wars theme that we've played on this show. And I think that's my favorite of all the ones that I've played today. I love the Takanaka that we opened up with, but the funky groove on that, ooh, it really gets me. That David Matthews album, Dune, is really, really fun. Highly recommend it. It's also, if you're an MF Doom fan, you should listen to the whole thing and pay attention to the guitar solos, and you'll have a pleasant little surprise jump out at you at some point. But yeah, that last set, in honor of Star Wars, but still mostly Dune music, which it's pretty easy to do that, because Star Wars is very, very, very Dune heavy in a lot of ways. It has a lot of other influences mixed in with it that make it its own special thing. But one of the biggest pillars of its development is absolutely just Dune in general. Dune, a heavy dose of Joseph Campbell and, you know, that good old hero with a thousand faces. You know, we're talking monomyth, baby. We're talking Luke Skywalker going through the hero's journey. Of course. Thanks. Emily Jones has been on a really big... Not like a big kick. She's not like a Joseph Campbell fan, but for her PhD, she's had to do a bunch of research. Yeah, you know. And so I've been hearing a lot about Joseph Campbell as of late. And so he's on the brain for me as well. He's always on the brain. He's everywhere because every story is the same. If you believe that load of crap. I mean, Dune is a great example of the fact that it's actually not, because Frank Herbert wrote the first Dune book to be so in line with the hero's journey that Joseph Campbell would actually publish it for him because nobody else wanted to publish it. And then Dune Messiah, the second book, came out, and Frank Herbert made it so purposefully anti the hero's journey that Joseph Campbell hated it and dropped it and refused to publish it. And just another example of Frank Herbert being unbelievably I almost just said goated on the air. I'm sorry, everybody. Somebody needs to come put me down. That set that we listened to, sorry for my long Dune tangent, that was Arrakis by David Matthews off of Dune, followed by Sandworms, same album. And then we had Cosmic Girl. That's Jamiroquai, baby, of course, Traveling Without Moving. We love it. I'm surprised I haven't played that on the show yet. And then we ended that set off with the main theme from Star Wars. That's David Matthews' version of John Williams' composition. I have one last full set for all of you tonight, and it is a fun exploration of further Dune music, because there's a lot of it, and it's really good stuff. A lot of artists find themselves inspired by Dune, like George Lucas, you know? And so I've got a heaping helping of more Dune music to play for all of you that I think you'll get a kick out of. I certainly do. And then we'll finish it off with one last thing at the very end. But yeah, stay tuned. This is Video Killed the Radio Show. I am DJ Final Girl. And when I return from my diplomacy trip diplomatic mission in Mexico to... Normally when I go to Phoenix, I'm building relations with the mole people that live underground there. This time, it's all of the fish people that live off of the coast in the Gulf. And so I'm going to come back with several fish children adopted. I would never skirt out on my beautiful girlfriend Emily Jones. These fish children are being lovingly adopted, and they are going to be raised as my own to overthrow several small state legislatures. But all that to say, don't go anywhere. This is Video Killed the Radio Show, and here's a heaping helping of Dune music for your day. Happy Star Wars Day, everybody.

inform you of that last set that you listened to being a lovely Dune-inspired set of music. As I mentioned earlier, this is Star Wars Day. We're celebrating Star Wars, but there would be no Star Wars without Dune. And so we're paying our respects. And there's just also a lot of really good Dune music. A lot of artists are really heavily inspired by Frank Herbert's work, and as they should be. It rips. That set started off with Caladan by Grimes off of her debut album, Getty Primes, which is a fully Dune concept album. If you were not aware that Grimes' first work is all Dune stuff, go check it out. It's fun. It's good. I like that song. After that, we played Leaving Caladan. I thought I was funny for that one. That's Hans Zimmer off of the first Dune movie soundtrack from 2021. Love that track. It's a fun one. Nice, good, atmospheric, epic music. And after that, we went into one of my favorite things that's Dune-inspired, and that is the Iron Maiden song, To Tame a Land. It's off of Peace of Mind, and it is just Dune. It is just Dune imagery and Dune words and Dune stuff. It's just, I love it. I love that song. It's so fun. It's so goofy. I love it when people are unapologetically nerdy, especially people you would not expect it to. I would not expect the Iron Maiden guys to be huge Dune fans, but you know what? It is so cool that they are. After that, we finished that set off with Lisan al-Gaib. That is Hans Zimmer once more. That is the Dune Part 2 soundtrack. And it's a shame that one didn't get any Oscars, but, you know, whatever. It's fine. And we're going to go right back into Star Wars music. We're going to end today off with the Ewok celebration and finale and the actual best soundtrack, or actual best Star Wars song that there is. I mentioned earlier, I almost said that it was March of the Ewoks. It's not. It's going to be what we finish today off with, folks, and I will not keep you from it very much longer. Sit back, relax, and enjoy. I've been DJ Final Girl. It's an honor. And don't you dare turn that dial anywhere else. Just like every other Monday or Wednesday, you've got plenty of awesome shows coming up next on KWNK. All right, if you're on Monday, it's DJ Stacks of Wax coming up next. Or DJ Dr. Dankenstein with Stacks of Wax. So sorry, Josh. And if it's Wednesday, you've got something nice with Naomi. You should always be sticking around. All right, folks? Enjoy the Ewok music.

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And coming up next is Something Nice with DJ Naomi. Later on tonight at 5 p.m. is DJ Zarya with an episode of Catching Z's, Live Mixing, House, and More, followed by Garbage Time with DJ Max at 6 p.m. with an eclectic mix featuring new indie releases. 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

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We kick things off with Saint Etienne with Like the Swallow from their album Fox Bass Alpha, released in 1992. Before we get things started, I want to wish all the moms out there a very happy upcoming Mother's Day, especially to my own mom. Mommy, happy Mother's Day. I love and I miss you so, so much. Thank you for everything you do. I would not be who I am without you as my mom. I love you so much. Te quiero. Up next, we've got Madonna with Human Nature, and I cannot keep listening to Madonna. I need to listen to more stuff, so I'm putting myself on a Madonna cleanse. After this episode, you will not hear any more Madonna from me. This is my promise. I need to expand my listening sensations, so enjoy it extra hard here.

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In order for that first set, we had Human Nature by Madonna off of her Bedtime Stories album, Fly Away, Butterfly Reprise by Mariah Carey off of her Butterfly album, released in 1997. After that, we had Bjork with I Miss You, the Sunshine Mix. And we ended with Club 8, A Place in My Heart, off of their self-titled album released in 2001. Up next, we've got some African pop. The Lijadu Sisters with Come On Home from Horizon Unlimited, released in 1979.

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In order for that last set, you heard Come On Home by the Lajadu Sisters, Pastor Lape with More Sekeli Movement, Baba Ni Mama, from the album We the People, released in 1979. And we ended with one more from the Lajadu Sisters, Fasi Rebo Apala, off of their most recent EP, released by the Numero Group. Thank you again for tuning into this episode of Something Nice. 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Up next, we've got one more by Madonna, Secret, off of that same album, Bedtime Stories, followed by Someone to Call My Lover by Janet Jackson, from the All For You album, released in 2001.

You just heard Janet Jackson with Someone to Call My Lover. Before that, we had Madonna with Secret off of her 1994 album Bedtime Stories. Thank you so much for tuning into this episode of Something Nice. I am on air every Wednesday, 4 p.m. Pacific Standard Time, re-airing Fridays at 8 a.m. And until next week, I leave you with Mariah Carey, Daydream Interlude, the Fantasy Suite dub mix off of her Daydream album released in 1995. Before I go, just one more quick Happy Mother's Day to all the mothers out there. My grandma, my mom, myself, because I am a cat mom. Hopefully I get something on Sunday, but this is your reminder. Go celebrate the moms out there. Show them you love them. Show them how important they are to us. And again, until next week, here is Daydream Interlude. Take care.

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